0: Yeah, I don't believe.
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1: Rastafari is the Almighty God. It's not we a do it, you know. 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